You are tuned in 89.1, the band. That was Weezer with the Go Away. Up next is going to be Santa Monica by Everclear. You're on 89.1, the band.

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That was They Glow with Ricochet. Up next is going to be The Strokes with Going Shopping. 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

0: 89.1, the best that it was After Midnight by Phoenix featuring Coelho. Up next, we have some sponsored messages, but don't worry, we got more alternative music coming your way, including songs by Beeba Doobie, Cage the Elephant, The Cure, and much, much more here on 89.1, the best.
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That was Boys Don't Cry by The Cure. Up next is going to be Biba Doobie and the Myriad with All I Did Was Dream of You here on 89.1 The Bass.

0: 99.1 The Best. That was Noah Kahn with The Great Divide. Up next, we have a few sponsored messages, but don't go anywhere. 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

0: 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Are you
1: 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Now it's 3 in the morning, and I'm trying to change your mind. 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

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That was the All American Rejects with Get This. Up next is Brutal by Olivia Rodrigo. 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

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Up next is going to be The Happy Dictator by Gloria Citroen Fault. 89.1 The Bass.

0: Yes, hello. I was wondering if you could play that song again.
1: Which one, man?
0: The one that goes...
1: No, man, you're thinking of...

0: There's 9.1 to Bass. That's what a giant looks with. The future is canceled. Up next, we have a few sponsored messages, but don't you worry, we got more alternative music coming your way, starting with the 1975 here on 89.1 to Bass.
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9.1 the best. That was If You Try Let Me Know by the 1975. Up next, we have The Wallows with I Don't Want to Talk. Then we have Homewrecker by Thumbu. And finally, we have Coldplay with People of the Pride. That is 9.1 the best.

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89.1 The Best. This is Alex still in the studio with you tonight. That was Quero with Sexy to Someone. Up next is going to be Bittersweet Symphony by The Verve. 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

89.1, the best. That was Drag Path by 21 Pilots, which is one of my favorite bands. Up next is another one of my favorite bands, which is Cage the Elephant with Neon Pill. After that, it's going to be Death Cab for Cutie with Here to Forever. Here on 89.1, the best.

89.1 The Bass, you just heard Hula Girl by The Neighborhood. Up next is going to be The Killers with My Own Soul's Warning. Here on 89.1 The Bass.

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0: 89.1 The Bass. That was Foo Fighters with Your Favorite Tour. Up next, we have a quick sponsor to break, but after that, we're going to pick right back up with music with 1975 and 89.1 The Bass.
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89.1 best, that was Take a Slice by Glass Animals. 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

And that is it for Sam Fender and Olivia Dean with the song Women Be In on her 89.1 The Bash. Up next is going to be Electric Feel by MGMT. 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

9.1 The Best. That is Joan the Giant with Different Kind of Love. Up next is Going to Be Too Much by Girl in the Red. 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

0: In 9.1 The Bass, that was Royal Otis with Choose Your Boyfriend. Up next, we have a quick little sponsor break, but don't go anywhere, we got more coming your way, including songs by Milk of Sense, Mumford & Sons, Jimmy Eat World, and much, much more here on 89.1 The Bass.
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89.1 The Bad Bad Boy Fallout Boy with Sugar We're Going Down. I am Alex. I've been in the studio for a while. I'm getting a little tired, but that's okay. Up next is going to be Something Loud by Jimmy Eat World, followed by Mumford & Sons featuring Hoshu with Rubber Band Man. And then it's going to be Synchronized by Milky Chance here on 89.1.

0: 89.1 The Best, that was Julia Wolf Within My Room. Up next is going to be a quick little bunch of work, but don't worry, we got more alternative music coming your way, including songs by Group Love, Immigrant Heap, The Paradox, and much, much more. 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

89.1 The Bass, that is the end of Sunny Baby by the Kooks. Up next, they're going to be Silverton and Pickups with Lazy Eye. 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

89.1 The Best. That was The Paradox with Get the Message. Thank you so much for joining me tonight. I have been Alex. I will see you again next Thursday. Same time, same place. Here on 89.1 The Best. In the meantime, up next is going to be Immigrant Heap with Headlock, followed by Tongue Tied by Group Love. 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Stay tuned. 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